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0: 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Are you by chance on the line with the caller?
1: Engine, tell my call taker is no longer on the line, but we're happy to call him back.
0: Copy, if you could, that'd be great. We'll continue to investigate.
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1: Copy that. We'll advise if we see something.
0: I copy, thank you.
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1: Kirsten?
0: Oh, we added pertinent information to that call. We are clear from the call and going off duty for the evening.
1: I got the Kirsten. Have a lovely night.
0: Thank you very much.

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1: 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Sounds like somebody slashed themselves in the face. I don't know where the weapon is.

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0: Do you know where the complainant called from?

0: I guess I thought it would be the address, 9221 Bearclaw. But that's not the case, huh? I can call back?
1: Yeah, no. Yeah, just in case it was like a property line issue. This guy's draining his swimming pool. Yeah, you know, there's no real problem. I just wanted to make sure that an adjacent address didn't have an issue with it. If they were the complainant, I would call or talk to them. It looks like they might be sleeping though.
0: Okay, I'll call right now. Stand by.
1: Thanks. Just ask them if they need to speak with fire. Just let them know that the guy's just draining their swimming pool. We don't see an issue unless they're concerned of an issue.
0: Perfect. I'll let them know I'm on the phone with them right now.

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1: Medical Unte, go ahead.
0: Medical unit number 11 is the Roger St. Mary.
1: That's a copy. 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
1: Engine number 8, go ahead.
0: We're in the area looking. I'll see your last note here, but on the side closest to Culver's, you got any better location?
1: I don't. I'm sorry. Looks like both all sides could be.

0: police are in the area too. I don't think they're finding anything either. Intonate or Medicaid.
1: Yeah, John Ferris is Intonate. We're going to clear. Just talked to the caller. He came back and said, well, the guy's gone, so we don't see anybody else around here. We're going to return.
0: All right. Well, I'm glad they let you know. Intonate, Medicaid, clear.
2: Number 5 is on location.
0: Number 5, number 4.

0: Center Medic 5.
1: Go ahead, Medic 5.
0: Take 1, East Madison Hospital.
1: Yeah, but that Medic 5? East Madison.

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1: Medic 3, copy. St. Mary's.

0: Cap Center from Medical 5. Hey, we just hit a deer here in Reiner, just south of 2001 Reiner. We're going to continue our transport.
1: Copy that. Is the deer still there? Where's the deer?
0: I believe it's in the ditch.
1: It's how far? Hit and run.

0: Yeah, Medic 5 from the counselor.
1: Counselor, go ahead, this is Medic 5.
0: Medic 5, yeah, I'm just going to build a case, and I'll close it out. So if you need it, just holler back later, and I'll let you give you the case number. Sound good?
1: Sounds great. I'm on the phone with OIC currently.
0: Copy that. Glad you guys are okay.

0: Center, Medic 5.
1: Go ahead, Medic 5.
0: Believe right, East Madison.
1: Copy that, Medic 5. 2355.

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Engine 4, go ahead. Can you get MG&E rolling, please? Engine 4, affirm.

Engine 4, MGE, she's going to have to call out. They lost one guy, so, but she will call us back for an ETA on their guy. Copy that. We're just making contact. We'll let you know. Copy, thanks.

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1: Go ahead, Engine 4.
0: We do have a CO leak. We need engine, please.
1: 10-4. Yeah, they'll call us back with an ETA.
0: Understood, thanks.

0: Center, Medic 5.
1: Go ahead, Medic number 5.
0: Yeah, if you could send that case number to us, just message it to us, and I don't know if PD needs us to meet back out there, we can do that if need be.
1: What I'll do is I'll reopen it and then just put you on that call and I'll see if police need to head out there.

0: Medic number 5.
1: Go ahead.
0: All right, so if you guys need a police report, we'll get them going. It's up to you, honestly. So if you don't, and all you need is a case number, you got it. But if you need a police officer or a report from them, we can get them going, too.
1: I think all I just need is a case number, incident number here.
0: 10-4, that would be 26-219-239. Again, 219-239.
1: That's how it copies that. Thank you for assistance.
0: You bet. I'll clear you. 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
0: 3,
1: go ahead.
0: We're on the two-story single-family home. We have smoke coming from the attic on the alpha side. Heavy white smoke. We're going to be out doing 360 investigating. We did not catch a hydrant. We'll be on channel 3 and the command.
1: Copy that, engine 3 on scene, two-story single-family home. Heavy smoke from the alpha side from the attic.
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0: spot. Oh, no. Right at a hydrant.
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3: 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Everyone is out of the building. We pulled the line. We are going to be stretching to the third floor. We're going to attack the attic, R31.

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0: Command from Ladder 1. First floor search is clear. Moving to second.
1: Copy. First floor search is clear. Moving to second. Engine number 1 from command. Engine number 1, go. Engine number 1, can you give me a search and rescue on that basement, please? Copy that. We'll go to the basement. Communications from command. We're going to need PD here for the residents of this area. A lot of gawkers on about.
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0: Command, go ahead again.
1: Command, from Engine 3. We got water on the fire. We do have heavy fire in the attic, but we do have water on it.
0: And copy that, water on the fire. Engine number 3, let me know when you have lost, stopped, or knocked down, please.

0: man from engine one. All clear, searching the base. Command, copy that. Engine number one, all clear, searching the basement.
1: Command from ladder one, same traffic, division two.
0: Command, copy that. All clear. One, two, in basement. One and two from ladder one, basement from engine number one, copy. Engine number one from command.
2: Just kill the electricity, we'll get the gas off there in a minute.
0: Copy that. Engine number one, grabbing the gas and utilities.

0: number one from command.
1: Ladder one coming out, Alpha, go.
0: Ladder number one, take a backup line for engine number three up to that second division, please.
1: We're getting ready to set up for vertical ventilation, Chief. Can we send somebody else for that?
0: Yeah, we'll send somebody else. Ladder number one, you go ahead and take your vertical vent.
2: Command from engine one, we'll take that backup line. We already laid one out. We got...
0: Ladder number one, we copy that. Backup line, second division. Thank you.
1: Command from engine three.
0: This command, go to engine three.
1: We got water on the fire, but we still have heavy heat. If we can get some ventilation up here.
0: Command, copy that. Ladder number eight from command.
3: Command, this is ladder number eight.
0: How are we doing with that ventilation that you were originally assigned to?
3: Oh, we just made ground ladders on the old roof, heading up right now. We got ladder one up there as well.
0: Copy that. We only need one ladder up on top of that roof. We'll go ahead and take whatever ladder is initially up there. Who's that going to be? Who's taking the roof?
3: Ladder one got contact on the roof.
0: Ladder number one's going to keep that roof. Ladder number eight, we're going to have you assist with ventilation interior. Stand by. Engine number three from command.
3: To interior, but we'll stand by.
1: Command, second floor, bottom of the stairs, repair.
0: Command, copy that. What do you need for internal ventilation in there?
4: Command, end of 10 on location. You want us to rip?
0: No stage, engine 10. Go ahead and dress up in advance up to the fire.
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1: Command, head 3. Got it.
0: Engine number 3, for your awareness, we have ladder number 1 on the roof. Let us know when you want that roof opened.
1: Copy that, they can open it.
0: Number 1 from command.
1: Ladder 1, I have 3 members on the aerial right now opening at the peak.
0: Ladder number 1, confirmed. You can go ahead and open up that roof. Engine number 3 is ready for the vent interior.
1: Ladder 1, copy.

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1: Car 31.
0: Can you get me MG&E headed this way, and we contact the OSU unit and have that respond for displacement?
2: From command.
3: Send in 10, go.
2: Engine 10 will have you on the Alpha Division front lawn on deck to replace engine number 3 shortly.
3: Copy. It's Alpha Division replacing engine 3.
0: First one.
1: 31.
0: Will you have engine 11 fit for some time to the
2: thing? For your replacement, keep us updated on your status, please.
4: We're still getting water on it.
2: Hey, copy. Still getting water on it.
4: Command from ladder 1.
2: Command, go to ladder 1.
4: We got heavy fire at the vent hole. Ladder 1 almost complete.
2: Heavy fire at the vent hole. Copy that. Engine number 3 from command.

command. Do you have eyes on the fire interior? Engine number three, we're going to have ladder number one put some water down that hole as long as you're in position for that to happen.

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1: Engine 10 copies. Move second line up to engine one.
0: We'll move up back. Yeah, second line up to engine. Ladder number one, please, up to the roof. Ladder number one from command.
2: Ladder one, copy. I think they're making progress, Chief. We got white smoke and steam coming out, Vent.
0: Copy that. We're working on getting you aligned. Just let us know if that does not improve. We're going to have you aligned up there just in case it, it's not accessible from interior.
2: Ladder one, copy. Hold on.
0: Engine number 10 from command, confirming second line up to the roof.
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0: Number 1 from command, how do we work out on utilities? Engine number 1 from command, how did we work out on utilities?
5: Command from Engine 1, from Far 3, in the attic hole, make an attack, take over for Engine 3 to keep it at bay. The backup line is stretched up here, we're just going to charge it in a second.
0: Engine number 1 confirming utilities control.
5: That's affirmative, utilities are clear.
0: Copy that.
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1: 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As soon as you get that second line up to Ladder 1, if they're going to utilize that, we're going to have you get ready to go interior Alpha Division to back up with Ladder Number 1. Or, I'm sorry, Engine Number 1.

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1: Go ahead, engine number one, this command.
0: 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I think three's busy, but if they want to charge it, we're ready.
1: Copy that. Engine number 10 from command.
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1: Engine number 10, we're going to have you take that backup line right behind engine number 1, please, interior.
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3: Copy that. Charging backup line, moving interior.

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2: Engine 3, go ahead.
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3: Ladder 1.
2: Give me an LCAN, please, roof. Roof report.
3: On the aerial, pulling up a dry line. I'm not sure if we're needed, conditions are improving.
2: And copy that from ladder number 1. Engine number 3 from command.
1: Engine 3, go ahead, alpha 5.
2: We're going to have you get some fans ready to go, just for the next steps of ventilation from exterior, if called upon by engine number 1. So please get the ventilation ready, exterior, but not initiated.
1: Copy that. Ventilation.

0: up there as far as interior goes. You need some overhaul assistance.
1: So we're par three. We're about to make the attic. The scuttle hole to check what's going on, but it's knocked down. Ten's backing us up. We've also changed. The 200-footer is now the primary attack. We're backing us up with the 300.
0: Copy that. Thank you for the update. Engine number three from command.
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3: Ladder 8, you're on attack 4. 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

0: 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Roof report, please.
1: 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Roof's clear. We're coming down. 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
1: And copy that, Fire 4. Please go interior. We'll have you interior command. Engine number 1 is up on the 2nd Division with fire attack. Engine number 3 is assisting them with pulling ceiling. Engine number 10 is on the backup line, interior.
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0: 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Engine number 1 coming out to change bottles. We're going to have you take over the firefight, pick up that primary attack line, and continue to pull ceiling interior, please. Please go again with the last transmission.
1: Command from engine 10.
0: Go ahead, engine 10, it's command.
1: Engine 10 was right behind engine 1. We're already moving up.
0: Engine number 3 from command. Engine number 10 from command. We're going to have you stay on that backup line. We have engine number 3 up there doing the fire attack. Copy that transmission.
1: Chief, engine 3 is behind us. We are on the 200-foot attack line.
0: There we go. We're on the same page. Copy. 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You're going to take primary attack. Engine number 3, you're on the backup line. Copy that transmission.
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0: Copy that. 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Engine number 3 from command.
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0: This command, go ahead, safety.
3: I just got a face-to-face with engine 1. We got a pretty small space up there. Let's limit what companies we've got. We're getting stairs blocked. Let's just go with the companies on the second division, and let's stage another company on the porch.
0: Copy that, direct. We have engine number 3. Copy that transmission. We'll have you stage on the porch. Engine number 10, we're going to have you do a primary fire attack. Fire number 4, let me know when you go interior, please.
4: Going interior right now.
1: Command from engine 3.
0: Command, going engine 3.
1: We're on division 2 at the base of the stairs to the attic with the backup line. 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
0: You can go ahead and stay put there, engine number 3. We have fire 4. It's going to be interior. 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He will have interior command. That'll be fire 4 has interior command for engine number 3 and engine number 10. Copy.
1: Engine number 3, copy. Fire 4.
0: Engine number 10, copy that transmission. You're reporting to interior command, fire 4.
1: Engine 10, copy. 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
1: 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We'll have you stand by. You'll be the next to go in when the time comes. Thank you.

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2: 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We're going to East.
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1: Command from Interior. We do have lost stop. We're just doing a little bit of more overhaul. Engine 10 will be coming out shortly.
0: Copy that. You gonna need any ventilation from the exterior anytime shortly?
1: Good standby. It's actually pretty clear inside here.
0: Copy that. If you have no need for the ladder 8, we're going to be sending them back to the flight outside of this area.
1: We're good to go with ladder 8.
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0: We're back in quarters. I'm going to firefighter bring the squad down for the fire.
1: Copy that, Engine 8 back in quarters.
2: Engine number 8 from FEW Command. We can just go ahead and have you do the approach off of FEW. You can park right behind the tiller number 1, please, off of FEW.
0: Copy that. Coming off of Johnson.
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0: command from interior. Engine 10 is leaving the building. Engine 3 going to the attic. Overall.
1: Copy that. Engine number 10 is exiting. Engine number 3 is going to the attic for overhaul. Engine number 1 from command.
2: Engine number 1 is par 4 at our rig, ready to go.
1: Engine number 1, we're going to have you go inside and back up. Engine number 3 with checking for extension. 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
2: Engine 1, cop.
1: Fire 4, copy that. 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Personnel, we have engine number 1 coming up to assist with engine number 3. Engine number 10 is leaving the structure.
0: Interior, copy.

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1: All the way.

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1: Copy that. Can you confirm that 303 is all good? He had an emergency going off for his radio.
0: 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He's all good.
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1: 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We have the squad here positioned behind Tiller number 1. 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
0: 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You all good if I return the rest of the units? Do you need anybody else with you?
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0: Command copies that. We still have your one individual with medic number 4. FYI.

0: 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Just wanted to reconfirm that the individual I was speaking of is not your individual, it's from Threes. Just wanted to clarify.
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1: I'm Barbette.
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1: At this time, it appears no.
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4: 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Can you please let us know when that individual 303 is cleared up?

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0: 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Can you give me an update when you have an update on your person?
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0: Engine number 11, we're going to go ahead and release engine number 3. You're going to be the only unit remaining on scene. Medic number 4 is going to also be leaving the scene. They're going to have one transport with one individual.
1: Copy that.
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0: We're going to terminate command at this incident. Northview Street Command terminated, leaving the call in care of engine number 11.
2: Got it. Northview Street Command terminated. Engine 11.

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1: 31, go ahead.
0: 31 is back in quarters. Sincerely appreciate all your help this morning.
1: It wasn't me, but I will pass it along. I'll show you in quarters.

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0: 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I just want to confirm that we're in quarters.

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1: Me neither. I'm just showing them assigned to the call. I will show them available and returning.
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1: Car 80, go ahead.
0: You can show us the same traffic as Engine 11, and yes, there are no more fire units left on the scene at Few Street.
1: Sounds good, thank you.

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which is, again, just information only, P&B out in the town of Christiana at 1075 Hillcrest Road for Cambridge Fire and EMS. If anyone else is in the vicinity, trained equipment can respond, please advise the counselor.

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0: We are doing a fire alarm test at 3796 Corbin Court, 3796 Corbin Court. Can you give me a call, please, when you receive the alarm?
1: That's affirmed. 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

0: 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I'll check in injuries.
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0: Is this at the address 2240 Commonwealth?
1: We're just checking it out right now.
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2: Go ahead.
1: We got the notes. We're going to be on Commonwealth.

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And that you are going to be needed per ladder 2 out at 6205 Middle Point Road is on your screen.

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0: come from there for Madison, Med 5. Med 5. This was an accidental flush. We have patient contact.
1: Oh, don't worry.
0: And he's fine.
2: Copy that. Is the Rugby Row address correct for Commonwealth?
0: Can you repeat that, please?
2: Is the patient at Commonwealth or Rugby Row?
0: 2240 Commonwealth.
2: Copy that. I'll get it changed. Thank you.

0: Net 2 from Ladder 2.
1: Just pulling in.
0: You can just stand by. We're still debating our options here, but individual is on the floor all night. 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
1: Here's one.
0: Hey, Kids One, got a call for you. Suicidal subject lives somewhere in Madison. I got an address of 2501 Brentwood Parkway. This was transferred in from out of state.
1: Here's one, copy.

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1: 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Ladder 2-1-1.
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0: 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We are doing a fire alarm test at 4651 Luminous Lane, 4651 Luminous Lane. 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
1: Yeah, for that.

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1: Medate.
0: Staff here is reporting that they have Ryan Brothers on their way for this patient. 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We're available.
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0: 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It says just requesting a med unit.
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0: Ninja 4, ladder 1, Omnitech is calling back, requesting to cancel, claiming that they're testing the alarm.
1: Ninja 4 copies. Ninja 4 is on scene, ladder 1, you can return.
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0: 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Is this just a lift assist? We're seeing no injury.
1: Lieutenant, lift assist, you can stay in quarters, engine 11, this is a lift assist.
2: Come center from engine 11. 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You want us checking for injuries?
1: Engine 11, go ahead and advise.
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1: Debbie.

0: 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Pound Center, we're en route, but would you please make a call to the actual number that's listed there? Our mobile phone does not work. Engine 11, you want the call taker to call back the staff member? That's affirmative, please. What do you want them, what information do you want? Town Center, we're just trying to make contact with the person who calls to see if our services are needed. We're actually almost en route, almost arriving.
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0: 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Could you please show med 3 en route? Responding.
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Harris 3 from the comm center. Yeah, calling. Copy that.

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0: 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Med 11 is going to be clearing from the hospital. 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
3: 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We're about a minute out. Go ahead.
5: Copy. When you arrive, we're just going to need your cot and a blanket. 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He was on a blood center, wants to go to VA.
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0: 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That's 7. We are clear of Meritor. 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We'll take that 7-4.
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1: 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Thank you, sir. 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
1: Medic 5.
0: I'm having some MVC issues. Can you see Medic 5 is clear on here?
1: Copy Med 5, I have marked you on air. Yeah, I see a missing connection to your computer as well.
0: Copy, thank you. We'll troubleshoot.

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1: Medic 5, go ahead.
0: Yeah, it's not working. We just cleared up from UW. Can we take that call instead of that too?
1: That 2 is actually on park area already. They're nearby, almost on scene.
2: Comm center, Medic 2.
1: Medic 2. Actually, I see you don't have it.
2: We are just actually about to pull into quarters here. Our location must not be updating.
1: Yeah, affirm with that, Medic 5, I'll assign you to Regent Street.
0: Med 5 copies. Can you show us en route? We're still having some computer issues.
1: Yeah, that's the ongoing theme today. No problem. We'll keep you en route.
0: Med 5 copies. Thank you. 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
3: 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We're available. 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
1: Yeah, firm, if able, then you're going to be better placed than Med 5. Med 5, you're back on the air. Med 3's got it.

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1: 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We're en route, thanks.
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1: Medic 5, go ahead.
0: At 5 is clear of UW. Are we closer to any of these calls?
1: Med 5, copy, you're clear. CAD is recommending you to Seago Terrace now if you're available to stop across the street.
0: Med 5 from Med 7, we really appreciate the offer, but we're not that far away. We'll take our call on the west side. You guys can head east. Appreciate y'all. Med 5, copy.
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0: Is PDN seen with this patient?
1: I see Ed 2 just got on scene.
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0: Could you have code 10 stop by the station? We got some kids out front saying someone stole their property.
1: Yeah, sure. I'll put a request in.

0: And 10, North units are a bit tied up at the moment. I do have a request in. If it becomes emergent, let me know.
1: Yeah, it's not emergent. Maybe I'll take the information and have them follow up.
0: Copy. I'll keep the request open.
1: Thank you.

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1: Medic 10.
0: Medic 10's transporting to Mariner.
1: Off to Mariner.

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0: Check welfare on a subject at South Whitney in Aldana. Looking for an approximately 25-year-old male, white, dark-colored shirt, sitting down at the corner. Passerby thought he looked like he was in some type of distress. Unknown the exact issue.
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1: 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I don't have any further. I was called in by the deputy in contact.
0: Yeah, but I'll try to connect with him and see what's going on.

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0: 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Asking that police take over.
1: Understood. 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We'll kick it over to P.

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0: Center units responding to 415 North View Street. This is a passerby that reported some smoke from the roof vent, which is a similar report to this morning's earlier structure fire at the same location.
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2: 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We'll be out and checking, doing a 360. All units, level 1.
0: 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You got some white smoke from the Bravo side vent out, investigating on 360. 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
1: command.
0: We do have some increasing white smoke pushing from the Eve on the Bravo side.
1: Copy that. Engine 3 from command. Do you have water on the fire?
2: 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I think we got knocked out now.
1: Copy. I think that's why they're seeing a push of smoke on the Bravo. Thank you.
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0: Engine 3, fire 3, we're up in the attic. Just looking for any other movement or extension. We're not finding any at this time. I think we can probably handle with maybe our company on the roof in the one bed unit.
1: 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I'm hearing a Viber alert. 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
1: Med 3, I just want to reassign you to medical. Just stand by in the front area there. We'll have you just back out as fire attack and switch to medical there.
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0: Yep. Tell us, go ahead, Commander. Advising of the 20-minute benchmark, and are you going to need utilities?
1: Thanks for the 20-minute benchmark. We can stand down on those, and utilities were still in the off position from this morning's fires. We're all good there.
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1: 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We're just taking care of some hot spots right now.
0: Copy that. We have Engine and Ladder 1 here still. 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

0: Why don't you just check the street up there? We didn't see anything earlier, but could have missed it. Med 4 copies. We're on location. We'll be out. We'll be checking.
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0: 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Right, command. I'm going to hand command over to you. 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
2: 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Need PD for traffic still.
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0: Comm center, this is 31. We'll keep PD for about 5 more minutes here as we're rolling holes.
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0: Yeah, he hurt his hand. I don't know if he's going to want to go in for that or not.
1: 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Thank you.
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0: 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Thanks.
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1: That's affirmed. We seem to be having some radio issues.
0: Yeah, I concur. We'll deal with that later. Thank you, sir. On scene.

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1: Matt, I'm just kind of looking at this. It's coming from a clinic, but it doesn't look like a technical transfer. It doesn't appear that they were seen by a doctor. You want me to leave the letter on or pull them?
0: You can leave the letter and health will advise if we need them.
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1: Yeah, after that, bring it up.

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Here's the captain.

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